FM 7. 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She doesn't do major credit cards, I doubt she does receipts. It's all not quite legitimate. And what a scummy man. Just give him half a chance, I bet he'll rob you if he can.

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Now you do what they told ya. Now you do what they told ya. Now you do what they told ya.

absolute strangest, loveliest thing in the world to have this chap on stage with us. He's playing Peter Green's guitar. Kirk Hammett.

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1: So if you're coming off the street and you're beginning to feel the heat, well, listen, Buster, you better start to move your feet to the rockin'est, rock-steady beat of madness. Whoa!